0: this place, part of the human race. 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
2: 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I remember you touching my body, the way you get to me deep where my heart is. Love me so good.

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1: 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She saw my strengths, told her my weakness. We were invisible.

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Just put your paws up.

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1: 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Listen to the mariachi play at midnight. Are you with me? Are you with me?

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0: Grab my glasses, I'm out the door. I'm gonna hit this city.
1: Let's
0: before
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0: I leave, brush my teeth with a bottle of Jack. 'Cause when I leave for the night, I ain't coming.